Du lytter til VLR. 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I need to know what I've done wrong.

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2: 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Yeah. 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Yeah.

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1: Oh, it's beautiful. But wait a minute, isn't this...
0: Yeah, yes it is.
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0: Well, baby, I went down and got it for you.